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2: Hello, I'm Barnes from 99X. I probably don't sound like myself today because I have a cold and I broke my nose. Anyway, I know that my show, The Morning X, was voted greatest radio show, but in all honesty, Will Pendarvis in the afternoon is so much better than me, and he's funnier and better looking, and all the ladies say so. And he's so fashionable. All the youngsters, the youths, they're all like, YOLO, Will Pendarvis. Yeah, that's a thing that kids are doing now. 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
5: A better life with Dr. Sanjay Gupta.
6: I remember how shocked everyone was back in May when we learned NASCAR champion Kyle Busch died suddenly at age 41. His cause of death was complications of pneumonia that progressed to sepsis. Now, that's a term you may have heard before but not fully understand. Sepsis is the body's overwhelming response to an infection. I once heard someone describe it quite well as a small kitchen fire that sets off the sprinklers throughout the whole building. The response spreads far beyond the original problem. Blood pressure can crash, organs begin to fail. You can remember the warning signs with the acronym TIME. T for temperature that is too high or too low, I for signs of infection, M for mental changes like new confusion, and E is for extremely ill, severe pain, trouble breathing. Don't wait then, get to an emergency room. I'm Dr. Sanjay Gupta, helping you live a better life.
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18: A better life with Dr. Sanjay Gupta.
19: The science continues to stack up. Alcohol just is not great for us, even in small amounts. It's actually toxic to the body. Look, we literally use alcohol to disinfect. Regular drinking raises the risk of high blood pressure, a weaker immune system, and several cancers. One researcher framed the cancer risk this way. One drink is kind of like one cigarette, he said. Now here's the good news. A lot of the damage done by alcohol can be undone if you cut back early enough. your immune system can rebound within a week. Then, some of the brain changes from drinking might start to recover within weeks to months. The key is not waiting so long that the damage becomes permanent. So if you've been looking for that nudge, that sign, that bit of encouragement to cut back, here you go. And I wish you luck. I'm Dr. Sanjay Gupta, helping you live a better life.
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Just updated a bit. 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

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It's Jay taking on over for your nearly Friday, first day of October. Hope you're feeling it. Listening to Lord and a song that was all about what her life was like before, you know, she got famous. Just the daily life of being a young person back in the early 2010s. And Lola Young, somebody who's talking about what it's like to be a young person pre-fame in the 2020s. It's here on 99X now.

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And an up-and-comer, British singer-songwriter Miles Smith, had a big breakout song with Stargazing. You know, it was on Barack Obama's list of the music he's listening to. It was viral everywhere, and it freaked him out. It was too much pressure. And so he pushed back his album release date and went back through his personal therapy notes, his old journals. And that's really what his debut album is all about, looking back at sort of those troubled times in his life and trying to make sense of them. This is that song that got all the attention. Miles Smith, it's on 99X.

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that'd be Julia Wolf and that gorgeous voice on 99X. Hope you're having a good morning. If things aren't clicking as easy as you want them to, nothing's falling into place. 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
1: Lean back and just take it easy.

Coldplay finding some inspiration at the Art Museum. Yeah, I went and saw a big exhibit for Frida Kahlo and got this idea kind of stuck in their head and had to put it down to music. We'll listen to some Stone Temple Pilots, Bush on the Way. If you need more 90s, there'll be plenty of it. But also something a little bit more recent, like this one from Dominic Fike. 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
22: this

Some good shows in town tonight and this weekend. White Denim at the Earl. Got Angel Dust at the Masquerade. Schoolbite Q is actually in town. You remember that album, Blank Face? Yeah, they're bringing that to Tabernacle. Sylvanesso at the Eastern. And Somber will be here before you know it.

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That one's for the Braves. How you handling it? How productive are you being during the Braves postseason baseball? I need to pull it together, my friend. It's Buffalo Traffic Jam. Fool's Gold for you. 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

starting to feel a little weird to play that one as we transition into the fall. 99X, Jade hanging out with you. Yeah, that's the Ataris from 2003. And hey, if you like to win things, this is a good hour to be listening. Perfect Circle just announced that they're coming and doing a big tour next year. I'll give you a chance to pick up some tickets before they even go on sale. 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White Stripes right now for you on 99X.

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Temper City, bunch of producers making that one on 99X now. It's Jade hanging out with you, bringing you some MGMT and music from Beaches. 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

That'd be the latest from Cage the Elephant. It's on 99X now. And imagine that you have just put together your debut album. You're so excited. You bring it to the label. You have them listen to all these songs that are based on, you know, traumatic and emotional moments in your life. And they go, eh, I don't really hear a hit. And so you've got like 24 hours to write a hit for a hit for the label, you know, not maybe a hit according to you, but for the label. Well, if you're Fiona Apple, you knock it out of the park with this one right here. It's Criminal on 99X.

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Still

Just after one, you're listening to Atlanta's own 99X with some 90s music from Red Hot Chili Peppers, Blood Sugar Sex Magic. They recorded that one in an actual haunted house. Yeah. It's a wild story. Wild ride if you got a little bit more time. You and I can dig into it. Modern English on the way. We'll listen to Linkin Park and Tame Impala. This is kind of their year. You know, they've got a song that's a number one hit. That's the one they have with Jenny, K-pop star. And then this one just popped on the chart in the top 50. It's Loser. Tame Impala, proving they aren't one on 9.

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And Dexter and the Mood Rocks, their big album is finally coming out this Friday. Yep, tomorrow you can get your hands all over Friends That I Don't Like. This one will be on it. It's Freaking Out on 99X now. Ooh.

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Pearl Jam, they just had their big music festival, Ohana Festival. They brought out a new drummer, but even though they had been teasing that whoever played with them was going to be their new drummer, they put out a note right after that was like, actually, that guy plays with Paul McCartney. Thanks for the one-off. So who knows? Less trust in Pearl Jam these days. It's Jade hanging out with you and getting you ready for your hour of recess. Yeah, no commercials starting right now, going until 3 o'clock. Let's get it going with brand new music from the neighborhood. It's private.

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Go in with the Smiths. How soon is now? And hey, Johnny Marr, not only a talented guitarist from that band, but he's played with about a bajillion others. He also has a solo record that came out today that sounds pretty darn good. We'll listen to Everlast, This Hour, Sublime, and Interpol. Going back to New York for the first time in nearly a decade for This Mirror Weighs a Ton. It's their latest See Out Loud. It's on 99X now.

So CDs are back. Did you know this? Yeah, CD sales have actually, for the first time in a while, beat out vinyl. I know, we thought vinyl was coming back, big resurgence. I never thought CDs would have a comeback. But apparently it's all the rage. I'm trying to remember what my very first CD was. Might have been Green Day Dookie. Could have been Ace of Base. A lot of people out there, I'm sure, had Sublime as one of their first CDs. This is off their final album that came out quite recently, Until the Sun Explodes. It's on 99X.

Nuno Akan dropping tomorrow. It's going to be part of the Hunger Games soundtrack. Oh, yeah, keep your eyes peeled for that one. Lit going back to the late 90s. My Own Worst Enemy. Commercial free. On the

don't even want to know what you think that smells like. It's Jade here on 99X. And I'm going to be handing things over to my buddy Will. He's walking in the door next. Indigo Girl tickets, Phoebe Bridgers tickets, Weezer tickets. You're going to want to stick around because Will has pairs of all of those that he's going to be giving away in the next couple of hours. It's Jade, as always. My friend, stay sweet. Keep it loud. Let's do it again tomorrow when it's Friday.

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Welcome to, I'm Will Pendarvis, the host of this on 99X. I do have some really cool stuff to give you today. I also found out what we're doing this weekend as far as giving you free stuff and who's on Live X tomorrow night. I'll tell you all that as the day goes on. Right now, getting things kicked off with Cage the Elephant on 99X.

0: love it on 99X. I'm Will Pendarvis. Here's the cool stuff I have to give you today. Oh, first of all, this weekend, apparently you'll have chances to win tickets to go see Weezer in concert on the 10th. Of course, Silver Sun Pickups will be there and the Shins at State Farm Arena. I also have tickets for Weezer to give you today. Tickets for the Indigo Girls, that show tomorrow night, actually, at the Cobb Energy Performing Arts Center. And Linda Perry's going to be there, and she's awesome. And then a show that was just announced, A Perfect Circle, is coming to town with a cult to Gas South Arena on May 5th of next year. I'll give you tickets before you can even buy them. Yeah, tickets don't go on sale until tomorrow morning, but I'll give you tickets this afternoon. And, of course, I'll also have tickets this afternoon for this.
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21 pilots? 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But who am I? I am not important. What's important is this is 99X. Oh, I'm going to give you information on who's playing on Live X tomorrow night in a minute. 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

0: off Spring on 99X. I'm Will Pendarvis. And yeah, I haven't worked out exactly what times I'm going to give you stuff today. It's going to be soon, though. I'll get the times together and tell you exactly what I'm giving away tickets for. Indigo Girls, Phoebe Bridgers, and, you know, the sound check for Phoebe Bridgers. Tickets for Weezer, tickets for Perfect Circle. I'll tell you exactly what time to listen for those in a few minutes. As soon as I do math. I went to school in Alabama, so I'm not so good at math. I do have the information on who's going to be on Live X tomorrow night. However, tomorrow night on Live X, you're going to get a performance from Third Eye Blind, recorded at APC Studios back in 1997. And then Kings of Leon will be on Live X, recorded here at the 99X Studios back in 2005. So Third Eye Blind and Kings of Leon tomorrow night in exclusive performances. That all starts at 7 p.m. here on 99X.
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perfect love song from The Cure on 99X. I'm Will Pendarvis. If you want free concert tickets, I'm going to tell you exactly what time to listen. If you want to go to Indigo Girls tomorrow night, Phoebe Bridgers, you want to go to that show and the sound check. You want tickets for Weezer or A Perfect Circle with The Cult? I'll tell you exactly what time to listen here in a couple of minutes on 99X.

That is the paradox. I kind of like that. A 99X, and then fresh from our locals only luau last weekend. They were fantastic. The Stews, man, they just blew me away. They were amazing. So many great bands. We're lucky to live in a city with so much musical talent. I told you I was going to tell you exact times for winning tickets to concerts. So look, don't.

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1: 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A Perfect Circle with the Cult. You want to go to that show, be listening right around 4:40. 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And if you want to go see the Indigo Girls in concert, be listening around 5:45. 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Now, if you'd like to go see Phoebe Bridgers and you want to go to the sound check, I can hook you up with that. Let's go ahead and do that one right now. Phoebe Bridgers, The Lost Tour with Alex G. That's happening at State Farm Arena on the 13th. 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S-O-N-G, just text that one word, SONG, right now to 470-741-9999. 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

In just a couple of minutes, I'm going to play the special musical guest on Saturday Night Live for this weekend. 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Right now, man, you got to do yourself a favor and look up this music video. Lola Young, Wish You Were Dead on 99X.

0: They are them. That is Turnstile on 99X. They will be the musical guest on Saturday Night Live this weekend with your host, Dakota Johnson. If you don't know who that is, yeah, you do. She was the lady who was in 50 Shades of Grey, the movie. Not that I watched that or anything. Okay, it's time to give you tickets. Like I told you before, I'm giving you tickets for Weezer right around 5:20. 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

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Right now, Alanis Morissette on 99X. I'm

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And look, knock wood, haven't been injured, but I would call them.

0: That could only be Dave Matthews, right? On 99X, I'm Will Pendarvis. 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It is tickets for Indigo Girls. Now, this show is tomorrow night at Cobb Energy Performing Arts Center. So, if you can't make it tomorrow night, don't try to win these tickets. Give them to somebody who's going to, want to show up. Linda Perry's also going to be there. What an amazing songwriter, amazing singer. 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But if you want a couple of free tickets, here's what you do. 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I'm going to buy a motorcycle. Fine. Yeah, just text FINE right now to 470-741-9999. 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
0: Hello, my name is Will Pendarvis, and I was lucky enough to be here in the early 90s when 99X first started. 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

Want to hear a song from a girl who could totally beat you up? 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

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WNNX, HD1, College Park, Atlanta. Still Atlanta's original. Just updated a bit. This

I got all the info on what's happening this weekend on 99X, what concert tickets you could win, and who's going to be on Live X tomorrow night. I'll share all that with you in a moment. 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

0: That's Dexter and the Moon Rocks on 99X. I'm Will Pendarvis. Here's what's happening this weekend on 99X. First of all, on Live X, you get a performance from, well, look, if like Sid Vicious is a bad boy of rock and roll, then Stephen Jenkins of Third Eye Blind is the bad person of rock and roll. Yeah, Third Eye Blind will be our guest on Live X tomorrow night. An exclusive performance recorded in 1997. Then a performance from Kings of Leon, you can't get anywhere else, recorded right here at the 99X Studios in 2005. 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

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It's Atlanta's own The Paradox. 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

0: My Chemical Romance on 99X. I urge you, if you like that band, watch some of their recent shows. Almost all of them from this last tour are up online. You can watch them on YouTube for free. And man, they put on just this huge spectacle. It's like some kind of Pink Floyd or U2 show or something going on. It's pretty crazy. I'm about to take off in a few minutes. Before I go, I do want to thank all the first responders for doing the tough jobs that a lot of other people don't do, can't do, won't do. And if you're in the military or if somebody you love is in the military, thank you for making those sacrifices for all of us. And I'll talk to you again tomorrow afternoon. I'm pretty sure you're on 99X.
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